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the mind from Red Cave asked me to give him a plug into the McLeaders and told me to say that he wanted a wife. 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Now, they were all bogus, but our friend being a very innocent man,

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0: Hey, Stevie, how about another glass of that pink champagne?
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Damnation's where I'm headed, I could've had it won if God gave me some luck. Could've had a good run. Numbing pain is per usual, I'm used to the hung heads. Shame feeling weathered by the strain, always need something to fill a void. Wouldn't believe what I've seen, shook to the core. Behind these closed doors, bloody decor. Struggling more, always been poor with pride. Stories told, passed down in bloodlines. The older mind's advice was always to keep it in check. Wiser heads never prevail, got cut at the neck. The lash of the tongue couldn't cut us, naive to the threats. Ignorance was the crest worn, bad days were intense. Melancholy, bittersweet, better off with less. Make do with nothing, my own heart, I neglect.

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I complain but I'm told, just talk about the way things are. It might help with the pain, but I pour my heart out, it still beats to this day. Shed so many tears, nobody sees that it's all in vain. Who am I to say I got a bad when the next man had nothing but a rope or a bottle of pills? Sees no other option, too many problems tip the scale.

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0: 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And will Orchie Inoch, Nis Farinish, August on Iroila, Kevin Backhurst, Asoka Moran of Winchamachno, and will check on Ray Legat the Ega Chahav, Egg Curran Agriot in Ord.
1: Well, in case that Anna will Artini's Farinish, in Artini's Farinish, it's Keshtan special issue. I was paid to go show hands out Clore, I was with a brand new shear, no to Blina, Gorvader Kesht, Marshina Raggart, Ervala Karavek, and I'll Fjolsunich. 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
1: 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Arrow, you know, arrow. See a canaco team learn a mord. Le dollaraiga gus an rodda a voga heart. So vi valak creating and vlian le dashgale. Agus is dashgale a gachter hours air noa. Mark will, you know, proshish fad the geist agus nader an vanhig natir a glair a door to come akshid. Can I saw the dera hurlish na broslish an vanishi dealish than kinishin. But I can am kin a shilan go right as monina darafok. Den head scohavion agus in count as far a honic misha gadisho le moling. 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
0: Well, it's such a kind of vedocus of Gunnar Oil in Dunning Lechle, La Arruero, in Yeren Nadala. 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far rugby of ice agin let Tomal or some moment if I have Tomal and ish Solomon foreign new better I've only a few foreign rugby a Martini Codocus or Ashti.
1: Well, being a doku look to go down, nor a thought for an intakagot, agus train all the intakagot, agus captain intakagot, agus in shin, ni Irene Leo, susprocus, is Irija. 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I guess when would you mark these more market show?
0: Well, as it came to by the egg fire Aaron and come worth the Shane Ocean Feskent Mar Irene Leshin and the Tier Egg Sula V instant current down there. 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
1: 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Ihua.

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He pissed in the bottle. Laura Badwill. But Freddy has a plan. 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You know that he's right and he can. They pissed in the bottle. Laura Badwill. But Freddy has a plan. Freddy was restaurant chipper owner Italian. But he once was detective in Green Ireland. He moved to Ireland, eye for detail. One night, hooligans came down, acting like clowns. They went to the toilet. Vinegar bottles were missing. They came back smiles on their faces. Lots of airs and graces. Cottons of bottle was much fuller. And they changed colour. Freddy said nothing, but he had a plan. Revenge of the Vinegar Man. Woo, woo. You know that he's right and he can. They pissed in the bottle.

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He knew to be back in sooner or later. 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

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You know that he's right and he can. They pissed in the bottle. Laura Badwill. But Freddy had a plan. Revenge of the Vinegar Man. 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You know that he's right and he can. They pissed in the bottle. Laura Badwill. But Freddy has a plan. Freddy now enjoyed his trip. 6 months old piss they poured on the chips. Faces still, they tucked in. Freddy got his back at them. Ha ha ha ha. Freddy did win. They got up and paid for their meals. 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They laughed at him. Ha ha ha ha ha. Freddy smiled once again. Yeah, he smiled once again. 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
1: Forgive me. 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
2: 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If you would read this letter on your program.
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0: Bank holiday climbing accident.
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1: I'm sure you are.
0: Very nice people.
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0: We're Michael Disney. Yes. Yes, we are. We're Michael Disney. This first song is called Cross Overboard. 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

0: Fuck!
1: Ní chadavach nav him, le Sean O'Riordan, with a translation by Greg Delante. Níl quill, níl lawan, níl bach, dar chrohig dia níl far, nach dúl gastoin alas. Níl ban ní chadavach nav him, a yenav da nim ní. 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

rack. 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We issue from everywhere.

0: Thanks, Tilly. 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All tomorrow's winners. All tonight's Tilly.
1: It's a special edition of today.
0: All tomorrow's
1: winners. Only one of there's no more options.
0: All tonight's Tilly.
1: Only one of only one only one there's no matter. 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
2: I hope I'm not intruding. People on the train are becoming afraid, Professor.
1: 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They crave excitement.
2: Then there's no more danger.
1: It's all finished.
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0: Боже мой. 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
0: You know it?
1: No. Not yet.
0: For the fall. 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

At your worst, you're better than my better days. There ain't been no sun in LA since you moved out of Sarah's place.

crush the gravel, nice and slow, nice and slow.